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4: I'm Amber Payton with BIN News Now. Black New York Attorney General Letitia James says abortion access in the state will not change after a federal appeals court blocked abortion pills from being mailed. James called the ruling cruel and reminded residents that medication abortion remains available in New York, even if it must be received in person. Baltimore is getting nearly $1.2 million in federal funding to expand its group violence reduction strategy citywide. Black Mayor Brandon Scott says the program is helping drive down shootings and homicides while connecting people to services. And Maryland's Black Attorney General Anthony Brown says the $7.4 billion settlement with Purdue Pharma and the Sackler family is now legally effective. Maryland is expected to receive more than $90 million from the deal, which supports communities and victims impacted by the opioid crisis. Get BIN News Now on demand 24/7 on the iHeartRadio app.
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1: 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It's a choice that can change lives forever. Alcohol impairs your judgment, slows your reaction time, and affects your ability to focus. Don't underestimate its impact on your driving. The consequences of drinking and driving can be severe. You risk injury, loss of life, legal trouble, and irreversible damage to your future. Driving under the influence is a serious offense. Offenders face hefty fines, license suspension, and even imprisonment. Take a stand against drinking and driving. Protect yourself and others. Remember, there are no excuses for risking lives.
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5: I'm Amber Payton with BIN News Now. President Trump is raising tariffs on cars and trucks from the European Union to 25% this week.
6: We raised the tariffs on cars coming in from the European Union because the European Union was not adhering to the trade deal we have.
5: Trump says the EU is not keeping its promise to lower tariffs on U.S. automakers. Reverend Al Sharpton is criticizing Florida Governor Ron DeSantis for impersonating Black House Minority Leader Hakeem Jeffries. Speaking on MS Now, Sharpton called the accent offensive and racist. Florida Democratic Chair Nikki Fried says DeSantis was trying to dehumanize Jeffries. Tennessee lawmakers return to the Capitol on Tuesday for a special session on the state's congressional map. Governor Bill Lee says the goal is fair and legal district lines, but Democrats and advocacy groups worry the move could impact voters in Memphis' majority Black district. Get BIN News Now on demand 24/7 on the iHeartRadio app.
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1: It's time for the Community's Choice to let you know about some of the upcoming events in the community. I'm Kimio Haley. Bethesda Missionary Baptist Church presents their pastor, Dr. Arthur Agnew's 33rd anniversary. It takes place May 8th, May 15th, the 22nd, and the 29th, 7 p.m. nightly. Guest speakers include Reverend John Bowen, Reverend Rennie Patterson, Reverend Billy Russell, and more. Bethesda Missionary Baptist Church is located at 5540 30th Avenue South in Minneapolis. Their eyes were watching God. It's a screen and discussion on Saturday, May 9th, 2 p.m. at Latunji's Palette, 1400 Park Avenue South in Minneapolis. Lucky Rosenblum, licensed social study educator, will hold a virtual meeting to help parents learn how to notice and address deficiency in your son's or daughter's individualized education program. The virtual meeting will take place on May 9th at 2 p.m. For more information, Lucky, 612-661-0923. 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For more information, Arnella Phillips, 612-466-1923. Bishop Harding Smith and Minnesota Acts Now presents Jumping Meetup at Sky Zone Edina, Saturday, May 30th, 2 p.m. Seating is limited. 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I'm Kimio Haley, and may the Lord God bless you real good.
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6: I'm Amber Payton with BIN News Now. U.S. Attorney for the District of Columbia, Jeanine Pirro, says Cole Allen intended to kill anyone who got in the way of his alleged attempt to shoot President Trump.
7: This was a premeditated, violent act calculated to take down the president and anyone who was in the line of fire.
6: Speaking on CNN's State of the Union, Pirro said Allen is accused of shooting a Secret Service officer. He remains in custody on federal charges, including attempted assassination. Former New York City Mayor Rudy Giuliani remains in critical but stable condition at a Florida hospital. His spokesperson says the 81-year-old is recovering from pneumonia, no longer needs mechanical ventilation, and is now breathing on his own. And former President Joe Biden is endorsing former Atlanta Mayor Keisha Lance Bottoms, who was Black, in Georgia's Democratic primary for governor. Bottoms previously served as a senior advisor in the Biden White House. Get BIN News Now on demand 24/7 on the iHeartRadio app.
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Gathered out the mud, 6-1-0, thug old. Top real sleek, big tip, big gun old. 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Buy me whatever I want, oh. Hit her. 3-pointers on the chain, fresh new J's. AMG, switch lanes, oh. Never been a vote or lame-o. Never switched up on the gang, oh. Street cred good, I ways, oh. Let me put this cook on your face, oh. Hit her. I ain't in your beats and you ain't in mine. Hit her. Yeah, we both outside. That's my type.

in heels. 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Fall in love every time we link. 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
1: It's time for the community's choice to let you know about some of the upcoming events in the community. I'm Kimio Haley. 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Their eyes were watching God. 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Lucky Rosenblum, licensed social study educator, will hold a virtual meeting to help parents learn how to notice and address deficiency in your son's or daughter's individualized education program. The virtual meeting will take place on May 9th at 2 p.m. For more information, Lucky, 612-661-0923. 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Bishop Harding Smith and Minnesota Acts Now presents Jumping Meetup at Sky Zone Edina, Saturday, May 30th, 2 p.m. Seating is limited. 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
1: KMOJ cares about your safety, and we are emphasizing the hazards of drinking and driving. 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Law enforcement is actively working to prevent drunk driving incidents. 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Remember, it only takes one bad decision to change lives forever.
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1: It's time for the community's choice to let you know about some of the upcoming events in the community. I'm Kim O'Haley. Bethesda Missionary Baptist Church presents their pastor, Dr. Arthur Agnew's 33rd anniversary. 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Guest speakers include Reverend John Bowen, Reverend Rennie Patterson, Reverend Billy Russell, and more. 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Their eyes were watching God. It's a screen and discussion on Saturday, May 9th, 2 p.m. at Latunji's Palette, 1400 Park Avenue South in Minneapolis. Lucky Rosenblum, licensed social study educator, will hold a virtual meeting to help parents learn how to notice and address deficiency in your son's or daughter's individualized education program. The virtual meeting will take place on May 9th at 2 p.m. For more information, Lucky, 612-661-0923. 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For more information, Arnella Phillips, 612-466-1923. Bishop Harding Smith and Minnesota Acts Now presents Jumping Meetup at Sky Zone Edina, Saturday, May 30th, 2 p.m. Seating is limited. 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I'm Kim O'Haley, and may the Lord God bless you real good.
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7: 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Shirley Murdoch. From Tyler Perry's Boo 1 and 2, it's Patrice Lovely. 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

0: Freddie and Chantel, 50 years of KMOJ. Let's check weather. Mostly cloudy today with a high of 52, 34 tonight. Tomorrow, kicking off your midweek, partly cloudy with a high of 51. Not too bad as temperatures remain mild the rest of the week. 63 on Thursday, 71 and beautifully partly cloudy on Friday. Your weekend looks pretty decent. No rain in the forecast. Partly cloudy on Saturday, 66 and 58 by Sunday. Up next, more music is on the way. Don't move. Freddie Bell and Chantel sings. Good morning.
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1: 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It's funny.
0: Freddie and Chantel in the Morning. Hilarious. I love it. And today's R&B throwbacks all day. 89.9 KMOJ.
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6: 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I'm Kimio Haley. Bethesda Missionary Baptist Church presents their pastor, Dr. Arthur Agnew's 33rd anniversary. 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Guest speakers include Reverend John Bowen, Reverend Rennie Patterson, Reverend Billy Russell, and more. 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Their Eyes Were Watching God. 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Lucky Rosenblum, licensed social study educator, will hold a virtual meeting to help parents learn how to notice and address deficiency in your son's or daughter's individualized education program. The virtual meeting will take place on May 9th at 2 p.m. For more information, Lucky, 612-661-0923. 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Bishop Harding Smith and Minnesota Acts Now presents Jumping Meetup at Sky Zone Edina, Saturday, May 30th, 2 p.m. Seating is limited. 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I'm Kimio Haley, and may the Lord God bless you real good.
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keeping you informed and entertained. Wake up. Freddie Bell and Chantel Street. 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

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Hit her, making them play, stacking that pay. Buy me whatever I want old. Hit her, 3-pointers on the chain. Fresh new J's, AMG, switch lanes old. Never been a vote or lame old. 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Hit her. 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Hit her. Yeah, we both outside. 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

he be in heels. 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He Mr. Get It Done. I'm Izzy's one of one. Fall in love every time we link. He got me sprung.com. 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Yeah, we both outside. That's my type.

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0: how you know you're alone. 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

eventbrite.com and get your tickets ASAP. Do not wait until we sell out. Here is the latest. New research shows that banning cell phones in schools has improved student mental well-being, but it has not improved test scores. The nonprofit National

2/3 of the states have laws limiting the use of cell phones on campus in some form or another, but it is not proven to be very productive at all. Interesting.

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4: 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Monday, Wednesday, and Friday. Right now is the season of fun in Minnesota, and Go for Five is part of it. I'm in. Go for Five from the Minnesota Lottery. Dig it? 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

0: Marty and Chantel, 50 years of KMOJ. Let's check weather. Mostly cloudy today with a high of 52, 34 tonight. Tomorrow, kicking off your midweek, partly cloudy with a high of 51. Not too bad as temperatures remain mild the rest of the week. 63 on Thursday, 71 and beautifully partly cloudy on Friday. Your weekend looks pretty decent. No rain in the forecast. Partly cloudy on Saturday, 66 and 58 by Sunday. Up next, more music is on the way. Don't move. Freddie Bell and Chantel Sings. Good morning.
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The Minnesota Star Tribune is winning a Pulitzer Prize. It won the prize for breaking news for its coverage of the Annunciation Church shooting. The administrator of the Pulitzer said on Monday that the coverage included powerful stories marked by thoroughness and compassion. On August 27th, a shooter opened fire on children, teachers, and parents at the school connected to the church. Two children were killed and 17 people were wounded in that attack. Again, the Minnesota Star Tribune is winning a Pulitzer Prize for covering that story. And Minneapolis Upper Harbor Amphitheater is officially under construction. A groundbreaking ceremony was held just before noon on Monday on the site of the Upper Harbor Terminal north of downtown Minneapolis. This is where a new outdoor music venue is expected to open in the summer of 2027. It's expected to hold around 8,000 people and be managed by First Avenue Productions along with the Minnesota Orchestra. So that's something to look forward to. An outdoor music venue is expected again to open in the summer of 2027. I'm looking forward to that. And with guard Anthony Edwards coming off the bench, the Minnesota Timberwolves beat the San Antonio Spurs in the playoff series opener. Edwards scored 18 points in his return from a knee injury as the Timberwolves beat the Spurs 104-102 yesterday. The victory came in the game one of the NBA Western Conference semifinals series at Frost Bank Center in San Antonio. Forward Julius Randle led Minnesota with 21 points.

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3: I got four things you didn't know yesterday.
4: Okay.
3: About 6 out of 10 people in the United States who die will be cremated. 6 out of 10, 60% of people are being cremated now.
4: You know what would be interesting? The question that I would have with that is, are they asking to be cremated before they pass away, or are people cremating because they can't afford to bury?
3: Well, I'm told it's more expensive to cremate because you have still have to buy the casket and you burn the person up in the casket.
4: I've never heard of that.
3: Really?
4: A lot of, I thought you just cremate them and you know.
3: It's not an economical way of going.
4: That's what I've heard that before, that it's less expensive to cremate.
3: And you thought it was rubbed for the...
4: Oh, no.
3: You thought it was rubbed for the meat.
4: Come on now. Don't do that.
3: You put dry rub all over the ribs.
4: Oh, my.
3: It was Uncle Jim.
4: What? Wow. Only you would say something like that.
5: Good morning, show. It's funny.
1: 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They're hilarious. I love it. 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
13: I'm Bree Wood with BIN News Now. Texas public schools are now required to post the Ten Commandments in every classroom under a federal appeals court ruling. Jonathan Covey with the conservative group Texas Values.
14: The law doesn't expressly require school districts to go out and purchase the posters.
13: State officials say districts must comply, though. No timeline has been set. Virginia lowered flags to half staff Monday in honor of Dr. Serena Wanzer Fairfax, who was killed in a domestic violence incident with estranged husband, former Virginia Lieutenant Governor Justin Fairfax, last month. Governor Abigail Spanberger ordered the tribute to remember Fairfax and raise awareness about domestic violence across the state. And Hollywood studios have reached a tentative 4-year contract with SAG-AFTRA, avoiding another strike. While leaders tout stability, some actors mourn fast-changing technology makes a longer deal risky. Get BIN News Now on demand 24/7 on the iHeartRadio app.
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4: Thank you, Bree. Lots of things happening. We're going to head out to the streets and see what's happening on the roads. Looks like there's about 10 events on the system traffic-wise. 13 northbound, there's a crash there in Prior Lake at 160th Street Southeast and Jordan Avenue. If you head in that direction, Prior Lake is quiet there, but there is an incident on the scene. Out in Eagan, Yankee Doodle Road and Legendre Street in Eagan. Again, a lookout for a crash at 13 northbound. Also, looks like over in Bloomington, 169 southbound, Anderson Lakes Parkway and Pioneer Trail in Bloomington is quiet there, but there's also an accident on the scene. Most of these areas are quiet. Ken Hansen, though, has a little bit of a backup between Chestnut Street and Powers Boulevard at 212 eastbound. If you're heading in that direction, give yourself additional time if you can, as there is a crash there. 53 today, partly cloudy skies this morning, will become overcast during the afternoon, but enjoy that sunshine as it will continue. We've been seeing a lot of sun, which is a great thing. Tonight, 35 as it gets chilly. 51 tomorrow, kicking off your midweek. By Friday, you'll see temperatures reach a high of 73. No rain in the forecast as of right now. By Sunday, temperatures dip down a bit to about 60. Next week, though, starting Tuesday, next Tuesday, you'll see temperatures in the 70s pretty much midweek next week through the rest of the week, all the way through to the weekend. So those spring-like temperatures are on the way, and we'll start to see those more of that starting next week. It's beautifully sunny here at the Camo J Studios here on Broadway. Right now, it's about 39 and 7:55 on the clock. 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

0: six. I'm from the West Coast. Light skin, baby hips. I heard I do the most. I swear I'm social ditty. I can't be approached. If that hella basic, then I
1: turned down for what?
0: What's that?

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1: 8:10 on the clock. Freddie and Chantel in the morning. 50 years of KMOJ. That's DJ Drummer Boy with the wake up workout every morning at 8 a.m. You don't want to miss that. One person is in custody following a BB gun incident outside the home of pop singer Chris Brown. This is entertainment news. Authorities responded yesterday to reports of shots fired at a Southern California residence that TMZ says belongs to Chris Brown. Investigators say 35-year-old Markeith Cunjus used a CO2 style handgun that fires plastic pellets at a woman's vehicle. TMZ reports that Cunjus told police that he acted after the woman refused to leave and she drove over his foot. No injuries were reported and he was taken into custody at the scene as the investigation continues and charged with a felony. And also, Lizzo is complaining why she refused to settle a sexual harassment lawsuit against her in 2023. During an interview with Gayle King on CBS Mornings, the singer acknowledged that reaching a settlement with her accusers would be an easy out. However, she's fighting the case because she says the accusations against her just are not true. She added, "I cannot wait for it to be dismissed. And the truth is, less salacious than the headlines." Lizzo was sued by her former backup dancers in 2023 who claimed they were sexually harassed and working in a hostile environment, and she has been denying that to be the case since this situation has come about, but we shall see how it plays out in court. And Quavo and Offset are back in the studio as they prepare for their final Migos album. On Sunday, Offset shared a photo of Quavo sitting at a computer inside a recording studio. Just last week, Quavo and Offset shared photos leading fans to believe they were making music together again. Quavo and Offset made their last appearance as the Migos in 2023 during the BET Awards, and there's no word on when the final Migos album will arrive. And rising R&B pop star Cherry is back with a new single. The singer has released Bottles and Lights featuring Mariah the Scientist. The new songs will appear on Cherry's debut album, You and My Ego. The full album will be out next year. And MIA is no longer a part of Kid Cudi's Rebel Rangers tour. Wow, already gone. The rapper kicked MIA off the tour lineup after he received complaints about some recent political comments that she made during a recent set. She's been kind of out of the limelight for a while, but this would have been a major comeback for her to be on tour with Kid Cudi, but now she has been kicked off this tour while she was opening for Cudi at this May 2nd show in Dallas. MIA said, "I can't do illegal things, though some of you could. Some of you could in the audience." In an email sent to fans, Cudi wrote, "Tour update, MIA is no longer on this tour. Cudi and the other openers will continue the tour with the next show scheduled for tonight in Alabama." You don't want to get kicked off a major tour like that. 8:13 on the clock. That's entertainment. Hey,

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5: While it can improve transportation and accessibility, concerns arise in the African-American community about potential negative effects on local businesses and housing. Gentrification concerns often surface as property values may change, impacting longtime residents and businesses. Striking a balance between progress and preserving community identity is crucial. It's essential to implement policies that mitigate displacement and ensure equitable development. KMOJ, the People Station, plays a crucial role in raising awareness about these challenges, fostering discussions and advocating for solutions that address the concerns of all community members while acting in the public interest.
0: Freddie Bell and Chantel Sings. That's what I like. 89.9 KMOJ.

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3: Hey, 26 on the clock. Larry Fitzgerald, he's here. How you feeling? How about the Timberwolves? Good morning, Larry.
4: That was a big win for him last night on the Alamo, Chantel. No question about it. The Timberwolves are playing terrific basketball. They got Anthony Edwards back in the lineup, and he delivered 18 points, and Julius Randle did the rest. And they go into San Antonio on the Alamo and beat a team that won 62 games and take a 1-0 lead in the semifinals of the Western Conference. You know, it's time to get up and get ready and get going. It's time to shine. Larry Fitzgerald, National Programming Network, on this marvelous Tuesday. Happy to be with you, speaking on sports. Let the good times roll, as I mentioned. Hi, everyone. Larry Fitzgerald, National Programming Network. I'm speaking on sports on this Tuesday, May 5th. Happy Cinco de Mayo. The Timberwolves shocked San Antonio Spurs last night, as I mentioned, and a tight one, 104 to 102. In the Western Conference semifinals, Julius Randle led the way. He had 21 points, had 10 rebounds. Anthony Edwards back in the lineup after missing a couple of games with an injury to his knee. He had 18, so the Timberwolves follow the lead of the Stars and take game one. They lead the series 1-0. The other NBA game played last night, there's nobody hotter than the New York Knicks. They are really playing well. They defeated Philadelphia, who took out the Boston Celtics, 137-98 to take game one in that Eastern Conference semifinal series. Again, good morning, Larry Fitzgerald, National Programming Network. Time to elevate your game. And, of course, you know, winning is a habit. Success is a choice. This portion is brought to you in part by Dickie's Barbecue. Dickie's in Eagan, Minnesota, 3090 Courthouse Lane. Graduation parties, office lunches, catering. Dickie's, family gatherings, business events, celebrations. They're in Eagan, Minnesota, 3090 Courthouse Lane, 866-227-2328. We talk Dickie's Barbecue Pit. Investment in knowledge always pays the best interest, and certainly that's a good thing. That's the Minnesota Wild, however. They're deep in the playoffs for the first time in 15 years. They got to play better in game two tonight. They were hammered 9-6 by Colorado in game one, so they need some better goaltending and some defensive philosophy as Colorado leads that series 1-0. Let's check the scoreboard around Major League Baseball. The winners saw the Seattle Mariners defeat Atlanta 5-4. It was the Mets over Colorado 4-2. Boston 5, the Tigers 2, the Yankees 12, the Orioles 1. The Cubs 5, the Reds 4, the Cardinals 6, the Milwaukee Brewers 3, the Royals 6, Cleveland 2, the Dodgers 8, Houston 3, and the White Sox shut out the Angels. The final was 6-2. Larry Fitzgerald, National Programming Network. Remember, life is measured in love and positive contributions and moments of grace. Again, the Minnesota Timberwolves with a big win on the road. They are 3 wins away from being in the NBA Finals after a 104-102 win on the Alamo at the San Antonio Spurs as they beat Victor Wembanyama and the Spurs in a tight one. Again, the final was 104-102. And our condolences are passed on to the New York Yankees and Major League Baseball. One of the great voices in baseball, John Sterling, has died at the age of 87. Longtime voice of the New York Yankees. I'm Larry Fitzgerald speaking on sports. Back to Chantel Sings. She's got things rolling on the People Station on a beautiful Tuesday. Good morning.
3: 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Thank you so much, Larry, and we'll talk to you later. Thank you.
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3: 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Big X the Plug, plus Dave, Dolce, and Fabulous. And we'll check weather and traffic just after this. 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

8:43, Freddie and Chantel in the morning. A-listers walk the red carpet, and fans are still talking about the Met Gala Monday night in New York. This year's theme was costume arts. Beyond

0: marble statue, and Bad Bunny, who came as an elderly man with a cane, held at the Metropolitan Museum of Arts and co-sponsored by billionaire Jeff Bezos. This year's Met Gala raised a record $42 million for the Costume Institute. They turned out. Tiana Taylor showed up. I mean, it was a lot. Rihanna, A$AP Rocky. They turned the place out. They came last minute from what was being said about them. They just popped in. And also, there's some type of AI video going around of Snoop Dogg showing up and blowing some type of torch in the air after he's smoking a cigar on the red carpet. Meantime, Sabrina Carpenter wore a dress made of the 1954 Sabrina film, while Tiana Taylor made a statement wearing silver fringe from head to toe. Not a big fan of all the looks that came out for the Met Gala last night, but some of them just kind of just, I mean, it's supposed to be costume art, so I guess they were just trying to really recreate, and you're supposed to use your body as a canvas and do whatever it takes to make yourself, you know, look like type of costume art attire, and some of it just didn't go for me. I wasn't really impressed. 8:44 on the clock, though. We'll check on weather and traffic just after this. Plus, Dochi and Dave are on the ways, and Fabulous is up next. Freddie and Chantel in the morning. 50 years of Camo J. Don't move.
1: If you miss Freddie Bell and Chantel Sings in the Morning,
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3: And congratulations to Tiger Woods on his anniversary of winning the Masters 25 years ago for the very first time. The first African-American to do so.
0: Yeah.
3: And he got that green jacket, which was way too large for him, by the way.
0: Rich people always wear clothes that don't fit them. I don't know what that's about. It's either too tight or too big, or what is that about? Or the colors don't match. It's like, what are y'all wearing?
3: So clearly, I'm not rich. My clothes fit okay.
0: Right, exactly. When you see the best dressed people, they don't have any money.
3: Let that be a sign unto
0: just
3: you.
0: Just me, right. I dress really nice. What does that tell you?
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4: 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I love it.
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3: Over the last few years, COVID changed how we live, how we work, and how we show up for each other. 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
6: 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It only takes a split second for a life-altering accident to occur. 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Obeying traffic signals and signs is a small action that can make a big difference in preventing accidents. Let's work together to create a safer driving environment. 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
11: I'm Bree Wood with BIN News Now. Texas public schools are now required to post the Ten Commandments in every classroom under a federal appeals court ruling. Jonathan Covey with the conservative group Texas Values.
12: The law doesn't expressly require school districts to go out and purchase the posters.
11: State officials say districts must comply, though. No timeline has been set. Virginia lowered flags to half staff Monday in honor of Dr. Serena Wanzer Fairfax, who was killed in a domestic violence incident with estranged husband, former Virginia Lieutenant Governor Justin Fairfax, last month. Governor Abigail Spanberger ordered the tribute to remember Fairfax and raise awareness about domestic violence across the state. And Hollywood studios have reached a tentative four-year contract with SAG-AFTRA, avoiding another strike. While leaders tout stability, some actors warn fast-changing technology makes a longer deal risky. Get BIN News Now on demand 24/7 on the iHeartRadio app.
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That's going to be Saturday, May 23rd, 6 to 11 p.m. St. Croix Boat and Packet in Stillwater. Join us again Memorial Day weekend as we cruise down the St. Croix with your favorite radio personalities for the 17th Annual Voyage Cruise. The cruise will have three levels of partying with DJ Diamond, Q-Bear.

0: a vital culture and for sponsoring the event and being a part of this pretty much every year. Again, KMOJ's 17th annual Voyage Cruise down the St. Croix is Saturday, May 23rd. You want to get your tickets ASAP before we sell out. Weather for the Twin Cities, a mix of clouds and sun during the morning today. We'll give away the cloudy skies this afternoon. It's going to be a little bit cooler today. It's been cool for me, even though the sun has been out. It looks beautiful, but it's pretty chilly. Tonight, it's going to get even more chilly, partly cloudy with a low of 35. Temperatures will remain mild, though, throughout the rest of the week. By Friday, though, you'll see the warmest temperature of the weekend with a high of 74, partly cloudy skies. That sun is remaining out. It's coming out every day. No rain in the forecast as of right now, so the good thing is that we're getting a lot of sun. By next week, though, starting Tuesday, you'll see temperatures remain in the mid to upper 70s for the duration of the week, all through the week through to the weekend next week. So those spring-like temperatures are trying to move in. 39, though, right now at the KMOJ Studios. We're here on Broadway. It's Taurus season.
1: Happy birthday.
0: Right, right. It's your birthday, Shawty. LaSalle Gabriel is celebrating his Taurus birthday today. Gary Williams, happy birthday to you. Linda Young, happy birthday. Maya Bowie is celebrating her Taurus birthday today. Shelly House and Robert North Hitman is celebrating his birthday, along with Anthony Johnson, happy birthday. Vail Brown and Jennifer Dawn McClinton celebrated her birthday yesterday. Ahmad Jamil celebrated his Taurian birthday yesterday. Raisha Williams, happy birthday to you. Her birthday was yesterday. Dominique Hall and Alex Benno celebrated their birthdays within the last couple of days. So happy birthday again. It's Taurus season. The Bulls in full effect.
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0: 9:21 on the clock. Spirit is coming out to talk about why they had to fold. And also today, this week is Teacher Appreciation Week. I'll tell you all about that coming up shortly. Freddie and Shenzel, 50 years of Camo J. Good morning. Come on.
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11: So, I stayed about your feelings whenever it came about me.

died, at least one from something called hantavirus infection. A British man who is also confirmed to have a hantavirus infection is in critical condition after being evacuated to a hospital in South Africa. The WHO says three other people on board the ship have symptoms, though it's not confirmed whether they have hantavirus. The virus is usually spread by contact with rodents or their urine, droppings, and saliva. Disgusting. But WHO experts suspect a variant that can be transmitted human to human. Imagine that. You go on a cruise and you just get straight sick. And now they have to find a way to get these people off this cruise ship so that no one else gets sick. And what, three people died? I mean, no. And some restaurants are offering deals for educators over the next several days in recognition. Shout out to the teachers in the world. Teacher Appreciation Week is this week. Many Buffalo Wild Wings locations are taking 20% off orders for teachers and school staffers with a valid work ID. A number of Chick-fil-A stores are handing out free items ranging from drinks to sandwiches. Teachers can also submit their name and email on the Chipotle website for a chance to win a burrito e-gift card. So shout out to all the teachers and a happy Teacher Appreciation.

love. So enjoy those perks this week. Buffalo Wild Wings, Chipotle, and Chick-fil-A. If you're a fan of any of those restaurants, I encourage all the teachers and staff members to go out and enjoy yourself and get yourself a nice meal. And Spirit Airlines says a massive and sustained increase in fuel prices forced the carrier to ground its fleet. Everybody's talking about how Spirit has just completely canceled all flights and completely shut down. NBC's Tom Costello reports the abrupt closure of the budget airline early Saturday is having an outsized effect on some airports. In court papers filed yesterday, Spirit said recent geopolitical events were a factor in that shutdown, but it did not specify the nature of those events. According to the filings, it became clear on Thursday that sufficient incremental liquidity would not be found and that there were no longer any viable paths to a restructuring or continued operations. Now, the carrier is requesting the authority to take necessary steps to wind down its fleet operations. And they also talk about Spirit's closure is especially unwelcome at a time when high fuel prices tied to the Iran war are pushing up airfares. And I had just had a book a flight yesterday, $800 for a flight that really should have been about $300 to $400. John Covino is there's a bunch of people, thousands of people of Spirit customers have been left stranded when the airlines abruptly ceased operations. And also workers all of the employees of Spirit Airlines, they actually got a email sent from United Airlines saying that they could apply to United Airlines for jobs, and they have a special website. If you work for Spirit, you just know you can go to United Airlines, and I think it's /Spirit. 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So I thought that was a nice thing that United Airlines did, because people are just out of work now, and people are stranded. I mean, they literally ran out of gas, okay, at Spirit Airlines. Sad thing. 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
5: 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From Tyler Perry's Boo 1 and 2, it's Patrice Lovely. 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
2: It's 9:45 on the clock. 50 years at KMOJ. Two teams secure game one wins to kick off the conference semifinal round of the NBA playoffs. In the East, the Knicks destroyed the 76ers 137-98 behind Jalen Brunson's 35 points. Out West, the Timberwolves held off the Spurs 104-102 after Anthony Edwards scored 18 points in his return from injury. Shout out and congratulations to the Timberwolves playing some good basketball. JetBlue is expanding their Fort Lauderdale Hollywood International Airport flight schedule. This news comes following the shutdown of Spirit Airlines, where a lot of airlines and airports are having to switch some things around. JetBlue's expansion includes nonstop service destinations from Fort Lauderdale, including Baltimore, Charlotte, Columbus, Indianapolis, Nashville, Detroit, Houston, and Chicago. Again, a lot of airlines are having to shift some things around due to the shutdown, the just abrupt shutdown of Spirit Airlines. And again, some restaurants are offering deals for educators. Shout out to all the teachers out there. This is Teacher Appreciation Week, and they're going to give you some special deals. Many Buffalo Wild Wings locations are taking 20% off, 20% off orders for teachers and school staffers with a valid work ID. And a number of Chick-fil-A stores are handing out free sandwiches and drinks, so you can check out Chick-fil-A if you like their food. Teachers can also submit your names and emails on the Chipotle website for a chance to win a burrito e-gift card. So make sure you take full advantage of all the deals for all of the teachers out there and school staff members. Happy Teacher Appreciation Week. We appreciate you very much. KMOJ's 17th annual Voyage Cruise down the St. Croix is Saturday, May 23rd, 6 to 11 p.m. We're going to be in Stillwater at the St. Croix Boat and Packet Company there. 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Again, May 23rd, 6 to 11 p.m. Don't be late. Don't have to swim to the boat like I always do. Every year I'm late. I'm trying. This time I'm not going to be late. I promise I'm not going to. I'm not going to promise because I don't know what's going to happen that day. It's not my fault. But I'm always pretty. By the time I get there, everybody's already on the boat. And people are calling me like, where are you? Are you coming? I'm swimming up trying to get to the door. I'm not going to be late this year. 6 to 11 p.m. Saturday, May 23rd in Stillwater. We are doing our 17th annual Voyage Cruise down the St. Croix fundraiser as we are celebrating 50 years of KMOJ. We can't wait to see you. 52 today, partly cloudy this morning, then becoming cloudy during the afternoon. You'll see that sun move away later.

0: patio furniture and get on the grill, okay? Because yes, I can grill too. I can. Well, that does it for me. 9:48 on the clock. I'm Chantel Sings for the team, saying goodbye for now. Glenn Golden, he's up next. Got your middays locked in and locked down. Rico Devotion is on the way, plus Neo and Summer Walker. Don't move. 50 years of Camo J. Make it a great day.
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3: 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It's time for the Community's Choice to let you know about some of the upcoming events in the community. I'm Kimyo Haley. Bethesda Missionary Baptist Church presents their pastor, Dr. Arthur Agnew's 33rd anniversary. It takes place May 8th, May 15th, the 22nd, and the 29th, 7 p.m. nightly. Guest speakers include Reverend John Bowen, Reverend Rennie Patterson, Reverend Billy Russell, and more. 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Their eyes were watching God. It's a screen and discussion on Saturday, May 9th, 2 p.m. at Latunji's Palette, 1400 Park Avenue South in Minneapolis. Lucky Rosenblum, licensed social study educator, will hold a virtual meeting to help parents learn how to notice and address deficiency in your son's or daughter's individualized education program. The virtual meeting will take place on May 9th at 2 p.m. For more information, Lucky, 612-661-0923. 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Bishop Harding Smith and Minnesota Acts Now presents Jumping Meetup at Sky Zone Edina, Saturday, May 30th, 2 p.m. Seating is limited. 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I'm Kimyo Haley, and may the Lord God bless you real good.
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8: I'm Bree Wood with BIN News Now. President Trump is hosting a small business summit at the White House.
9: Our country's made up of a lot of small businesses, and that ends up being a really big business.
8: Speaking during National Small Business Week, Trump called small business the lifeblood of the economy and credited his big, beautiful bill with boosting growth. The Supreme Court says its Voting Rights Act ruling can take effect immediately, clearing the way for redistricting in Louisiana. Republicans could now eliminate black majority districts after Governor Jeff Landry suspended the May primary to allow new maps following the April 29th decision. And Lizzo is explaining why she refused to settle a sexual harassment lawsuit filed by former backup dancers. Speaking with Gayle King, the singer said settling would have been easier, but insists the allegations aren't true, adding she expects the case to be dismissed. Get BIN News Now, on demand, 24/7, on the iHeartRadio app.
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1: 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Obeying traffic signals and signs is a small action that can make a big difference in preventing accidents. Let's work together to create a safer driving environment. 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
5: I know you miss me. 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
6: Oh. 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I stop playing, I beat you up. You be on some toxic, but how can I get off this? 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

0: 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Ooh.
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1: It's time for the community's choice to let you know about some of the upcoming events in the community. I'm Kim Yohaley. Bethesda Missionary Baptist Church presents their pastor, Dr. Arthur Agnew's 33rd anniversary. 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Guest speakers include Reverend John Bowen, Reverend Rennie Patterson, Reverend Billy Russell, and more. 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Their Eyes Were Watching God. It's a screen and discussion on Saturday, May 9th, 2 p.m. at Latunji's Palette, 1400 Park Avenue South in Minneapolis. Lucky Rosenblum, licensed social study educator, will hold a virtual meeting to help parents learn how to notice and address deficiency in your son's or daughter's individualized education program. The virtual meeting will take place on May 9th at 2 p.m. For more information, Lucky, 612-661-0923. 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Bishop Harding Smith and Minnesota Acts Now presents Jumping Meetup at Sky Zone Edina, Saturday, May 30th, 2 p.m. Seating is limited. 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I'm Kim Yohaley, and may the Lord God bless you real good.
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corners on the track. Fresh new J's, AMG switch lanes. 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Street cred good, I ways old. 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That's my type.

DB in heels. 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Strip club stunt, I'ma stunt hard. 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He missed the get it done. I'm Mrs. One of One. Fall in love every time we link. He got me sprung.com. 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Yeah, we both outside. That's my type.

Broski. You know what I'm saying? 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

0: Programming on KMOJ 89.9 HD2 The Ice is supported in part by the following underwriters.
1: It's time for the community's choice to let you know about some of the upcoming events in the community. I'm Kim Yohaley. Bethesda Missionary Baptist Church presents their pastor, Dr. Arthur Agnew's 33rd anniversary. It takes place May 8th, May 15th, the 22nd, and the 29th, 7 p.m. nightly. Guest speakers include Reverend John Bowen, Reverend Rennie Patterson, Reverend Billy Russell, and more. Bethesda Missionary Baptist Church is located at 5540 30th Avenue South in Minneapolis. Their Eyes Were Watching God. It's a screen and discussion on Saturday, May 9th, 2 p.m. at Latunji's Palette, 1400 Park Avenue South in Minneapolis. Lucky Rosenblum, licensed social study educator, will hold a virtual meeting to help parents learn how to notice and address deficiency in your son's or daughter's individualized education program. The virtual meeting will take place on May 9th at 2 p.m. For more information, Lucky, 612-661-0923. 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For more information, Arnella Phillips, 612-466-1923. 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
1: It's time for the community's choice to let you know about some of the upcoming events in the community. I'm Kimio Haley. Bethesda Missionary Baptist Church presents their pastor, Dr. Arthur Agnew's 33rd anniversary. 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Guest speakers include Reverend John Bowen, Reverend Rennie Patterson, Reverend Billy Russell, and more. 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Their eyes were watching God. It's a screen and discussion on Saturday, May 9th, 2 p.m. at Latunji's Palette, 1400 Park Avenue South in Minneapolis. Lucky Rosenblum, licensed social study educator, will hold a virtual meeting to help parents learn how to notice and address deficiency in your son's or daughter's individualized education program. The virtual meeting will take place on May 9th at 2 p.m. For more information, Lucky, 612-661-0923. 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Bishop Harding Smith and Minnesota Acts Now presents Jumping Meetup at Sky Zone Edina, Saturday, May 30th, 2 p.m. Seating is limited. 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
1: Yeah. 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